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1: You self-destructed little girl. Pick yourself up, don't blame the world. So you screwed up, but you're gonna be

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We're gonna have a short intermission now. Give you a chance to kind of have a little drink and refreshments. And we're coming right back with a nice long set. 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

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Buried in the rot gut gin. You played and lost, not won. You played a house that can't be beat. 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